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1: Marker. I'm afraid to open the doors around here.
2: You know something, Whoopi? It'd be a blast if Michael asked me to dance.
3: And then he went on Oprah's show the next day. Yeah. Told everybody that I was going to make him into another Michael Jackson.

0: directing this?
1: Maybe you could have them rolled up with some kind of pull that I could, like, string that I could, like, pull them up.
2: Here
1: he is.
2: These are kind of loopers.
1: You know what we're supposed to be doing?
2: Well, all I know is that Michael called me. I guess when he gets here, let me know what we're supposed to do.
3: Oh, you want it?
4: Man, well, hey, I'm...
5: Hey, Mikey?
6: No, but I think Bubbles is here.
7: Oh, that's from the Crosby Kids. And, oh, there's the guy in L.A. Law, see? And, there's the Incredible Hulk.
8: Yeah, you should see my hair in the morning before I wash it and comb it out. You do?
9: Yeah, I understand he wears disguises.
10: Really?
9: Yeah.
0: I think we should do the sequel to Jumpin' Jack Flash and Action Jack.
11: All in one.
0: Yes, call it Action Jumpin' Jack Jackson.
12: Exactly which Michael Jackson are we talking about anyway?

0: Michael.
1: 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What is it? 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
2: Hey.
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0: 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I'm watching you. 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They pissed off. 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
1: This ain't no disco. 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
0: That matters right now.
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